evening, ladies and gentlemen. 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But I must warn you, she's not for everyone. She will pierce your heart, and she will be your only obsession. So get ready for some heat. La Fama!

What a show! Give it up for La Fama! Don't forget, be careful what you wish for.

from Miami. It's been a pleasure. Thank you for having us. As always.

0: Cruz está com a Rádio Zarco.
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